0: 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I said this soca is my therapist. Because they want that tropical heat. 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
1: Hi, this is Mert from Altimo, Gadigal country. 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

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Join us on Kore Radio.

Yeah, all right. Make no mistake. If you just join us, you know who you are now. You are indeed the Talking Africa Show, broadcasting live here every Sunday between the hours of 2 to 4 o'clock. Yeah, let us share this

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We are live, we're deadly, and we're putting the soul back into Sydney. The time now is 7 minutes past 5.

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I threw it to the wind, it's quite the option. That hydrogen oxide.

That's music from Leonard Sumner. We're going to take a short break, and when we return, our guests will be in the spotlight. Koo Eek and Preston Singletary. We'll be right back. So don't go away. We are the Music Makers, bringing the medicine that you need and makes you feel good. 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

0: 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Heen itiwase go. Heen ach tuwase go. 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

Salamat everyone, you are listening to Pulse of Palestine on Radio Skid Row. Pulse of Palestine will be coming to you every Friday at 10 a.m. This show is about the ongoing struggle for liberation in Palestine and is produced on the unceded lands of the Gadigal people. I'd like to acknowledge the traditional custodians of this land and pay my respects to their elders, past, present, and emerging. Like Palestine, Australia is a ground zero of a genocide that has been occurring for over 200 years and continues to this day. From the river to the sea, this always was and always will be Aboriginal land. My name is Ahmed. I am a Palestinian living on this stolen land, and I'll be your host. This podcast aims to provide the Palestinian story, the Palestinian narrative. It's necessary because we live in a heavily indoctrinated society where being able to speak, tell our stories, and narrate is the ultimate form of resistance. Because as Palestinians, our existence is resistance. Each week, we'll be bringing you Palestinian news, music, and cutting-edge interviews so you can keep your finger on the pulse of Palestine. Thanks for tuning in. Free Palestine and long live the resistance.

the bullets which penetrated their bodies. The second is that the people are really physically deteriorated, you know, deteriorated. They are physically unfit. They are very, very, very malnourished. So you just see people, skin on bones, you know. These people were seeking for just food to feed themselves and their children. And when they attacked by missiles, tanks, missiles, or snipers, bullets, they come here to America, to our emergency department. So we have to deal with two challenges. The first is the injury, and the second is the severe malnutrition they are suffering from. And by the way, maybe you don't have a comprehensive view of what is happening here in Gaza Strip. Now we have three main concentration camps: Khan Yunis concentration camp, and the Middle concentration camp, and Gaza concentration camp. I'm from Khan Yunis concentration camp. This camp is nearly 25 kilometers square, 25 only. The number of population inside this camp is more than 1 million people, more than 1 million people moving only in 25 kilometers. And there is red line. If you cross this line, you will be directly attacked by tanks and military aircrafts. So imagine 1 million or more than 1 million people in just 25 kilometers suffering from severe malnutrition, lack of medical system, good healthcare system, spread of infection, a lot of things. So now on Nasser Medical Complex, really we are in a critical stage now, because we don't know how to focus on wounded, targeted people, malnourished populations, spread of infections. By the way, people here don't find anything to eat. If they find, they find some very minimum amount of food in a very high cost. Really, these concentration camps kill people gradually. And we have made urgent appeal to the international community, please stop this genocide as soon as possible. This is a fight not against Palestinians. This is a fight against humanity all over the world. This must end and stop soon. This is like a shame on humanity to make camps like this, focusing people and concentrating people in like this way, more than 1 million in 25 kilometers, and killing them inside these camps by tanks and aircraft, military aircrafts, killing them inside these camps by snipers, killing these people inside this camp by preventing them from food access and medical access or health care access. This is insane. This madness must stop. Sister, I'm not just sad at what is happening here for Palestinians. I'm really sad at Israelis themselves, because their government is putting them at the dark side of the history. This must stop. And the international community and General Council must question the Israeli government. Please stop humiliating us. We are not animals to be collected in very poor concentration camps like this, killing us and destroying our houses. And by the way, you know what is what makes these camps? When they destroyed our houses, when they destroyed our hospitals and health facilities, we have no homes, we have no houses, no infrastructure, nothing. So we escaped to the west of the city. Now this camp is 25 kilometers. We are not allowed to pass or cross this camp. If anyone crossed, he will be directly targeted. Sister, they have taken away every single human right from us. We are not allowed to eat. We are not allowed to dress. We are not allowed to buy shoes. We are allowed

0: Hey, you mob. Want to get active and don't know where to start? Or maybe you fellas want to work up a sweat and have fun at the same time? Then come on down to Ilura Tony Mundine Gym at the Block Redfern. Yeah, that's right. We've reopened and we are bigger and better. 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You might even want to book our sauna for some R&R. Or you can even bring the Jarjums down to our free kids classes. 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

scrubbing the Mai Mai on the river called the Baku. 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They threw me in the saddle of a bucking horse. That's how I learned to ride.

Now they laugh in my face, they say I'm a disgrace, they say I got no sense. The white man took this country from me, he's been fighting for it ever since. These governments and presidents, they argue, every day they try to start a brawl. 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Bury me where the crow flies backwards and the pelican builds his nest.

time down in Adelaide. Perth is on the river's swan, a western coastal shore. Down under is a big, big land across the Nullarbor. Here we are, this is what you're gonna say, here we are. Because you're part of the show, we're recording it all. 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

and theologies divide humanity. The idea of one God shatters nations and countries, producing hate and dispossession for millions of refugees, for millions of refugees. 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
2: Days I be sitting around in the lounge thinking about the old days. 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